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1: Stay for just a while. Stay and let me look at you. It's been so long, I hardly knew you.

Everybody gonna save to yourself. Make the coolie on a pono for help the other one. And when you make the coolie on a, you know, pono there, it's going, it's like kind of automatic kind of. 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